0: know they say a drunk person speaks a sober mind.
1: That's what they say, yeah.
0: But hey, when I get finished with this crime, I'm gonna speak a piece of my mind.

time I heard it, it gave me a lift. Played by a man we all know got a gift. Dizzy Gillespie is really the man. He swung this Tunisia with his mighty band. Oh yes, you'll find your loving is far behind you, because oh, we'll always fool you, but you never will school you about love.

All right, that was two songs by Wes Montgomery. The first one was Windy, and the second one was Say a Little Prayer. That was Dionne Warwick, Burt Bacharach song, and got a little nice bed music going on here. All right, so yeah, we got some more great stuff coming up. We'll just get right to it. Here we go, Jazz Connections. If you want to give us a call or an email, the number here in the studio is 813-239-9663. Again, that's 813-239-WMNF. You can also send us an email at dj@wmnf.org, or you can text, which will come into our email box, and we'll respond, and it'll go back to the text, and that number is 813-433-0885. 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

history with that rap.

That was the Beatles with In My Life, and before that, Paul Simon with Kodachrome, where memory keeps the past alive and gives it a little color. Coming up, the nostalgist remembers a time when being young was enough of a plan. The Who, followed by the Smashing Pumpkins. This is Symbol and Sound.

Hi, this is Miss Julie. Our next week-long membership drive begins at 9 a.m. on Tuesday, September 22nd, and goes through the morning of September 29th. 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

old-fashioned love song. That was Mama's Broke. They're a duo out of Halifax, Nova Scotia. Amy Lou Keeler and Lisa Maria. And they won the Canadian Folk Music Award in 2017. So best Canada has to offer. That was great. Before that, I Can't Stand Me or Anyone Else. That was the Grascals. Uptown Johnny.

0: There you go, a little bit of Lovin' Spoonful. That song was done at Woodstock, and it ended up, he did an impromptu solo of this song at Woodstock, and it was kind of large for the whole group. And before that, that was Pink Floyd, by the way, Jug Band Blues from A Saucer Full of Secrets album. It was written and sung by Syd Barrett for 68 album Saucer Full of Secrets. Before that, James Brown, I Got You, and I'm pretty sure this was his highest charting song on the Billboard 100. It was formally inducted into the Grammy Hall of Fame. And we started it out with the Beatles, and this era is widely celebrated as a shift toward the band's more mature, heavy, and experimental era. What you got, Patty?
1: Well, coming up next, we have one of my favorites by Van Morrison and Them. Let's hear Gloria.

Yeah, I said, ah!

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I just wanna rock some more. I got my feet on the floor. Just wanna rock some more.

Get in the groove. The Mighty Hannibal right here on the Saturday Soulful Soiree. Cheryl, your host until 8 o'clock. Great to be here with you this beautiful evening. May have had a little rain in Tampa, but I heard it did, but just a little. So always be careful driving. And we also listen to, what else do we hear? The Mighty Hannibal, otherwise known as James Timothy Shaw, great R&B soul funk singer, record producer, songwriter. Apparently he used to wear pretty wild costumes on stage, etc. And we heard we didn't hear that yet, even though I put it on the playlist. We heard Eugene Church, Without Soul, the Count Basie Orchestra with Mr. Sip, the great Mr. Sip, who comes to festivals around here quite a bit and different shows. He's quite the entertainer and wonderful. We heard Basie Swings the Blues, as it would have been Count Basie's birthday yesterday on the 21st, born in 1904. Southside Johnny and the Asbury Jukes gave us we're having a party, yes, a soiree, an evening party, and Buddy Guy started us off with Saturday night. And Buddy Guy is in town tomorrow night at Ruth Eckerd, and Taj Ferrant is opening that show. 90 years young, Buddy Guy just had a birthday weeks back. So in this next set, well, let's listen to that Willis Jackson that I already put on the, hi to Kay. Hey, Kay, how are you tonight? Nice to hear from you. And DJ Jimmy, yes, we got to have a good time, right? Barbara, too, nice to hear from you. And Michelle Supria in New York City. I hope it's cooler up there. I think it is. So that's great. And Gil, so nice to hear from some people nice and early. Our number is 813-239-9663. 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Let's listen to that Willis Jackson, Making It, that instrumental. It's great. And his orchestra.

that's fun to dance to, isn't it? Just kind of shaking here. Good old country boy, Earl Gaines. That was a birthday set right there, by the way. Good old country boy, Earl Gaines. Yeah, that's fun to dance to, isn't it? Just kind of shaking here. Good old country boy, Earl Gaines. That was a birthday set right there, by the way. Good old country boy,

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Stay tuned for the NPR News, and then Tim will be up in a moment with the house party. Daryl Sinflo will be back next week. And thank you so much. And nice to talk to you, Mary, just now. Hey, Marilee, thank you so much. Nice to see you, too. And here, we'll leave with a little T-Bone Walker, I think. So, yeah. And take us up to the news. Have a wonderful week. Thank you so much for listening to WMNF and supporting community radio. Cheryl signing out. See you next week. Thank you. Be safe. Drive carefully, okay? Take care of yourselves and your neighbors.